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Ryan Garcia puts his welterweight world title on the line against hard-hitting top contender Conor Benn, plus undefeated Australian superstar Jai Opetaia takes on Noel Michalian. 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

0: That's what this new series on For the Love is all about. The sacred, yes. 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
1: 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Joy isn't the reward you earn after all the work is done. 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

0: It's Joanne, Jason, and Ben as we get ready for the Lions kickoff this Sunday. Locker Room Dan Campbell returns, and he's taking us to the movies.
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Ryan Garcia puts his welterweight world title on the line against hard-hitting top contender Conor Benn, plus undefeated Australian superstar Jai Opetaia takes on Noel Michalian. 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The best part? 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

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Ryan Garcia puts his welterweight world title on the line against hard-hitting top contender Conor Benn, plus undefeated Australian superstar Jai Opetaia takes on Noel Michalian. 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

0: It's Joanne, Jason, and Ben as we get ready for the Lions kickoff this Sunday. Locker room Dan Campbell returns, and he's taking us to the movies.
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0: boxing fans, mark your calendars. Ryan Garcia puts his welterweight world title on the line against hard-hitting top contender Conor Benn, plus undefeated Australian superstar Jai Opetaia takes on Noel Michalian. Saturday, December 12th, all live on Paramount+. The feud between Garcia and Benn reaches a boiling point in one of the biggest fights of the year. The best part? 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The entire event is included with your Paramount+ subscription. Saturday, September 12th, stream Zuffa Boxing's Ryan Garcia versus Conor Benn live on Paramount+.
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boxing fans, mark your calendars. Ryan Garcia puts his welterweight world title on the line against hard-hitting top contender Conor Benn, plus undefeated Australian superstar Jai Opetaia takes on Noel Michalian. Saturday, December 12th, all live on Paramount+. 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The best part? 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The entire event is included with your Paramount+ subscription. Saturday, September 12th, stream Zuffa Boxing's Ryan Garcia versus Conor Benn live on Paramount+.

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Ryan Garcia puts his welterweight world title on the line against hard-hitting top contender Conor Benn, plus undefeated Australian superstar Jai Opetaia takes on Noel Michalian. 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The best part? 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

boxing fans, mark your calendars. Ryan Garcia puts his welterweight world title on the line against hard-hitting top contender Conor Benn, plus undefeated Australian superstar Jai Opetaia takes on Noel Michalian. 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

0: Hi, I'm Carson Daly, inviting you to join me for I'm Listening. It's a show where we spotlight mental health awareness. Why? Well, because the power of talk saves lives. 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
13: A good start to the drive this morning. No reported crashes or delays. Lots of construction, including Eureka Road east of I-275. We have some lane closures through the later part of the month. And Southfield Freeway northbound Allen Road to 94. Left lanes are blocked.
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0: boxing fans, mark your calendars. Ryan Garcia puts his welterweight world title on the line against hard-hitting top contender Conor Benn, plus undefeated Australian superstar Jai Opetaia takes on Noel Michalian. 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The best part? 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
18: Not doing too bad on the drive this morning. No reported crashes. Late traffic volumes as expected. We do have road work scheduled today. Northbound M10 from 94 to West Grand. Double left lane closure between 9 and 3. Some ramp closures expected as well. I'm Michelle Pendia with traffic.

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16: A good start to the drive this morning. No report of crashes or delays. Lots of construction, including Eureka Road east of I-275. We have some lane closures through the later part of the month. And Southfield Freeway northbound Allen Road to 94. Left lanes are blocked.
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0: Good morning to you from Joanne, Jason, and Ben. Thank you so much for starting your morning with us. I have a physical, like my annual physical with my normal doctor, not okay. My OBGYN. I already did that. Okay, a week
1: you do
0: from
1: a physical
0: today,
1: with your OBGYN?
0: That's called an annual for a woman.
1: Okay.
0: Don't you remember? I told you about how the office is called.
1: What kind of a workout are they doing over there? Good God. Sorry, you threw me for a second when you said physical, okay. OBGYN.
0: Okay, this is rich. Okay, anyway, I bring this up because I read this study. Have you guys ever emailed your doctor in the portal? Like, you have a question for your doctor, and so you go in the portal.
1: I know of the portal. I've never had to use that portal to ask a question.
0: Oh, dear. Wow, what kind of... I mean, you're a lucky guy. Ben, you? Do you use the portal?
2: No.
0: Whatever.
2: I've never done it.
0: Okay, well, maybe I don't really think I'm sick that often, but...
1: Joanne
0: whatever.
1: Lives on WebMD. WebMD. It's a running joke.
0: ChatGPT is even better. No. Okay, so here's the deal. If you use it, because it's a great way to reach your doctor, you go in the portal, you say, leave a message for your doctor, or someone in the office gets back to you within like a day.
1: Right, because okay? If you don't have your doctor's phone number programmed into your phone to leave a message on their answering machine...
0: Jason, the welcome to 2026
1: okay.
0: Answering machine.
1: Yeah.
0: Leave a message. Oh, wow. Beep. Right. Okay. So this study says this group analyzed 3.6 million medical advice requests sent through patient portals. And they found that there are things that you can do to get a reply like sooner and just even to get a reply.
1: I have a boil that's about to explode.
0: Yeah, I'm about to die. If you greet the doctor by their last name, they got a reply about 39% of the time compared to 26% of those with no greeting. Now, first of all, let me say this. Doctors, up your game here. What do you mean you're only getting a reply 39% of the time? Like, if you allow people in a portal to send you a message, shouldn't all messages be replied to?
1: Doctors are busy.
0: Okay, whatever.
2: You ever notice when you go to the doctor, it's always, you show up on time, you get a 30-minute wait most of the time.
0: It
2: just doesn't seem like there's any sense of urgency behind the scenes. It's like, okay.
1: They do it on purpose, so they always have somebody in there, so there's no lull.
0: No, they don't. Jason, that's the dumbest thing I've ever heard. No, they don't.
1: They always have someone waiting to
0: see. I did wait an hour and a half once for an orthopedic doctor, and it wasn't that long ago, and I was hot. I was not happy about it. But my other doctors, it really usually isn't that long of a wait. But
2: not for me.
0: Oh, really? Also, we have more kind, compassionate doctors in Michigan, apparently, than messages with multiple question marks also had higher response rates. As did
1: those, more urgency.
0: As did those between 100 and 200 words compared to shorter messages. Yeah, like, let me say this. Probably don't go, hey, doc, give me a call.
1: Yeah.
0: That's not going to...
1: Hey, doc, you up?
0: Yeah, I know. You will not get a response, okay? Here we go. A little public service announcement from Joanne, Jason, and Ben to start your Thursday morning.

0: right, it's not the final countdown. It's Come On Down that one of our coworkers is desperately hoping to hear. She's catching a plane today. We'll tell you all about what she's up to. Coming up next, after the break, on 104.3 WOMC.
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18: A pretty good start to the drive this morning. Light traffic, no reported crashes. We do have a slight delay as you're moving around construction, US 23 southbound, as you're approaching Owen Road, where we have ramp closures scheduled through the early part of next week. I'm Michelle Penn, you up with traffic.
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0: It's Joanne, Jason, and Ben, and we are so excited because we just got some breaking news here with our Odyssey family, and we had to share this. This is too awesome. Amanda in the AM from our sister station, Alt 97, right down the road, she just came in and said, guys,
1: listen,
0: I am doing something so cool.
2: I am so jealous.
0: And we are so jealous. Tell everybody what you're doing.
1: And crazy to add. So this has always been a dream of mine to be a contestant on The Price is Right. A shout out to the Bob Barker era. Right,
0: you're
1: going
0: to be a contestant.
2: I'm hoping.
1: I got chills right now on my body. I'm flying out tomorrow after my show, right? We're going to be talking about it, putting it up on socials at, you know, Alt 98.7 Detroit. Okay. I got a shirt made from
2: what
1: one
2: of... What does it
1: say? So it says, Drew, I flew from the 313 for you!
0: Yeah!
1: And so I'm going to bring my personality. Obviously, you know I got a lot of it.
2: Yes, you
1: and
2: do.
1: Hopefully, I know George Gray is going to call my name down. I'm going to get my pricing game. I'm going to get up there. I'm going to spin the wheel. I'm going to get a dollar. And we're going to win the showcase, guys.
0: That is going to be amazing.
1: Doing it for us.
2: Okay, do you have a favorite game? Like, if you could pick a game.
1: I like the yodeling guy.
0: I was yodeling.
2: A lot of people say Plinko, but I don't.
1: That's
2: I think
1: easy. That's
2: right?
1: No skill.
2: Yes.
0: Plinko's fun, though.
2: Okay, so first of all, I hear that the wheel is heavier than people think.
1: I've heard that, too. And I've seen that because I've seen people fall down.
2: I know, right? You don't want to do that.
1: But I will say this. I do have really good upper body strength.
2: Okay, good.
1: So I'm not worried about that.
0: All right. Well, we're so excited. You're flying out to L.A. You're going to try to be in contest on The Price Right. You got a sick shirt that you're going to be on the lookout for.
1: Yep.
0: And so hopefully in the near future, we see you.
1: On The Price is Right.
0: Every time I walk by your studio, you have that on.
2: I love watching it at 11 o'clock in the morning when I get home.
0: Pluto TV, it's my favorite channel on Pluto TV, the Bob Barker era. I literally watch it all the time.
2: Okay, one final question for you, though.
1: What?
2: When you're on there, if someone guesses like $1,100 and you're the last person,
1: will you feel guilty
2: saying 1101?
1: I'm not going to do that. It irks me so bad when
0: That's
1: people
0: how you play
1: do
0: the
1: that.
0: Game.
1: I understand, but I know I'm going to go in there with some real with some good prices, man.
2: You are.
1: Nothing's 1101.
2: Okay, all right. Fair enough. We cannot
3: you
2: wait.
3: Got
2: to
3: Price
2: see
3: is Right energy. We can feel it.
2: Totally. All right. Go, Amanda. We're rooting for you.
0: My God.

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Ryan Garcia puts his welterweight world title on the line against hard-hitting top contender Conor Benn, plus undefeated Australian superstar Jai Opetaia takes on Noel Michalian. 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

0: Game time.
1: All right, let's go to Northville this morning and say good morning to Ross, who, Ross, you dropped off your son already, Murad, to school this morning, didn't you?
2: I did.
3: What grade's Murad starting this year?
2: He is a high schooler, believe it or not.
1: Whoa!
2: Ninth grade.
3: I feel like the kid was just in fifth grade the first time he talked to us. Oh, my gosh.
1: Long-time listener here.
2: Exactly was.
1: Oh, that is so great.
3: Oh, my gosh.
2: Well, he was 10 years old when he was beating you guys in 2 seconds, too.
1: That's so right.
3: Whoa.
1: Oh, so cool. All right, let's do this, okay? We got a $100 Visa gift card on the line for you if you can take down Jason.
3: All right, here we go.
1: A massive sinkhole opened up outside Nicolas Cage's home, narrowly missing sucking in his garage. I don't know if you saw this story, but it is
3: incredible. It sounds
1: incredible.
3: Like a Nicolas Cage movie.
1: Right, no, real life here. What is Nicolas Cage's real birth surname?
3: Coppola.
1: It is. His uncle, Francis Ford Coppola. Yes, Jason, on the board, number one. Oh, special guest. Wow, ladies and gentlemen, this show is such a big deal. Prince Harry is here.
4: Oh!
1: Wow.
4: Hello. Hello, everybody. Of course, everybody knows I've moved back home to England. Have a question here. What type of aircraft did I fly in the British Army Air Corps?
3: Helicopter.
4: It's a helicopter, wow. Yes. You got that right, yes.
1: Okay, Ross.
3: Thanks,
1: it's a
3: Prince
1: slow
3: Harry
1: start.
3: And
1: yeah, thanks.
2: Wow.
1: Yeah. But that's okay.
4: I'm a commoner.
1: You are.
4: I don't even have the Wi-Fi password to Windsor.
1: Try Windsor Castle.
3: Yeah.
1: All right. Question three. Ben Affleck and Affleck have finally turned a long-running joke about working together into an actual advertising partnership.
3: I saw it the other day.
1: Okay. Hilarious. Who is the persistent, frustrated helper in Affleck commercials?
3: The duck?
1: Yes. Affleck duck.
3: Oh.
1: Yes, Jason, that is right.
3: Sorry, I didn't think of him as the help.
1: Well, eventually, at the end of the commercials, I guess people, you know. Anyway, well, Ross, I'm sorry to say this. Murad's going to be a little disappointed in you today.
3: You got shellacked today, Ross. Sorry about it. You know, you get the hundo, but you're not walking away empty-handed. Here's Pitbull and Kesha to tell you what you want.
5: You took your shot and you went down. Jason Rathel keeps his crown. Now it's time to look around for the Tubby Sub shop in your
6: those
5: town.
6: 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You better loosen up your pants. So big a night here in September. There's one in wine, Lake Michigan.
5: Whoa!
1: Congratulations. At least you got a $25 Tubby's gift card.
3: Oh, my gosh. That was funny. Ross, sorry. You got to get a $25 gift card to Tubby's. Thanks for playing today.
2: Thank you so much.
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0: 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Big news coming up. 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
0: 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And the signs can sometimes be easy to overlook, Henry Ford Health tells me. 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Great news is that the screening's free. 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
23: A crash is reported I-275 northbound just after Eureka Road, left lane both shoulders affected. Also seeing some construction delays, US 23 southbound as you're approaching Silver Lake Road in the Fenton area as we have ramp work at Owen Road. I'm Michelle Pendio with traffic.
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2: All right, season 52, SNL fast approaching, and we have got the first four hosts and the musical acts. All right.
3: I'm excited about this, especially two of the hosts I'm very excited for. One is like, this is like got to be a dream come true for him. Then that's the season premiere host.
2: Jalen Brunson. He is going to host the September 26th premiere with Cats. I know. Here's the thing. The Knicks star, he's a Knicks star, of course, first athlete to host since Travis Kelce in 2023. Mm-hmm. First active NBA player since LeBron James back in 2007.
3: I think he's going to do very, very well. The dudes, I've watched him in a few interviews. I think he can...
2: He can host, he can be funny.
3: I think he can be funny, and it would not shock me if one of the skits was like a Law & Order type spoof, because he's so into Mariska Hargitay, and he's going to be on that show.
2: Yeah, probably.
3: I'm interested to see what they do with him.
2: Yeah.
4: Yeah, and the cast will be into him, too, because it's New York, it's Saturday Night Live.
2: Of course.
4: Yeah. Season act.
2: Yeah. Yep. All right, Dakota Johnson returns October 3rd with Turnstile, followed by Shane Gillis.
3: His third time.
2: Absolutely hilarious, with Rosalie on October 10th. And Indy Navarrete will be hosting on Halloween next to Gracie Abrams.
3: Makes sense. So. She's the star of
2: Obsession, right?
3: The Halloween one.
2: All right, big news from Billy Joel. He reveals that he had brain surgery after his diagnosis of normal pressure hydrocephalus, if you remember.
3: Gosh.
2: This has been about a year. He gave an update on SiriusXM, and he said, this was fascinating to me. He said, the doctors told me because of my job, which is playing rock and roll music very loud, he said, it was giving me something like a concussion every time I did a show. It was causing damage to my brain nerves, and I could be losing more brain cells, he said. So that's why he stepped back. Anyway, they had said, they had recommended after his diagnosis that he gets this shunt in his skull to remove the excess fluid. First, he was like, don't want that. Nope. Well, he decided, I want that. And his memory's gotten better. His balance has gotten a little better. And his ability to function has gotten better. Still not touring, but he's getting better and says, don't worry about me. I'm doing fine.
3: I knew it was going to be bad when it was more than six syllables. And anything is more than five syllables, it's not good.
2: You're absolutely right.
4: It's like the ingredients in anything.
2: Very true. Yeah. Okay. All right. Meantime, Dolly Parton hid her cancer, as we know from fans, right? We all know that. People were stunned to hear. We didn't know what the health condition was. Well, it turns out she also hid it from much of her family, and her sister, Stella, was on CBS Mornings and explained why.
5: Dolly did not want anybody to tell that, because Dolly could not bear negative things, and she would not have wanted her fans worried about it. She didn't want a lot of the family worried about it. Some of us knew, the ones of us that were closer.
2: Is that amazing?
3: Wow.
2: So even family members didn't know. And Stella revealed, I heard this before and I thought, what a testament to Dolly. She had said that if there was no hope for her, she would still allow her medical team to try experimental drugs in the hope of helping others in the future. So just a wonderful woman she was. And finally, Jennifer Lawrence has joined Instagram.
3: Okay.
2: As at JLaw. After years of avoiding having a social media account, right? She's following 45 accounts right now. That's it at this point. Kardashian, Jenner family, Martin Scorsese, Kiki Palmer, and more.
3: Her friends.
2: But it's funny. Her bio pointed fun at her new username, writing, Jennifer Lawrence was taken. And I'm sure the other Jennifer Lawrence would have been like, pay up, honey. Yes, you can have the handle, right? But it's at JLaw if you want to follow Jennifer Lawrence on Instagram. All right, there's your A-List with Joanne, Jason, and Ben.

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0: Game one of the NFL season in the books. And speaking of the NFL, by the way, and the Lions, they play Sunday, of course.
1: 1 p.m.
0: And we have got Dan Campbell Theater coming up at 7:45 this morning. You do not want to miss this.
1: You guys, okay? You have no idea how versatile the coach for the Lions is.
0: Pretty amazing.
1: Because locker room Dan Campbell is so versatile. The dude can name that tune. He can do movies. He can do anything.
0: Yep.
1: I wouldn't be surprised if he's going to be an EGOT one day.
0: How do you think?
1: He's so versatile.
2: I know. Right. It kills me when athletes are also great actors and singers. It's like, did God give you enough talent or what?
0: Could you spread it out a little bit?
1: Yeah, the plethora of talent.
0: Totally. All right, so that's 7:45, so be sticking around for that. But a couple things. NFL season, like, underway. Game one in the books. It was a rematch of the Super Bowl. 13-10, and the Seahawks won again.
1: It was a comeback for the Seahawks, and boy, those Patriots just can't put the Seahawks down.
0: No, they can't, but
1: Drake
0: know what?
1: Drake threw a late interception that kind of sealed it for him.
0: Sam Darnold went down, though, at one point, unfortunately.
1: Sam Darnold went down hard, and it looked like when he hit his knee and it jammed it into his hip. He left with a hip injury, did not return, and Adam Schefter reported this morning that he's going to have an MRI on Thursday. They don't think that it's fractured. They think that it's just like a contusion. So, but it's like game one. Only two teams are playing, and we got a major injury for a quarterback that just won the Super Bowl last year. This is the NFL.
2: Yeah. How bad did Drake May play, though? It was sad how, like, those three pass, he just had three clunkers.
0: Oh.
2: And the one at the end, he never should have thrown it. Yeah. They were in field goal range.
1: That was the one that kind of sealed it for him, that third interception.
0: So how about this season, though? Who's expected to win? We, of course, in Detroit want to say, our Detroit Lions are going to win. But if it comes to the betting apps right now, the clear winner prior to the game yesterday was the Los Angeles Rams, the overwhelming favorite to win the Super Bowl at plus 500.
1: 550 is where I see them at right now. The Lions, the one that I saw on DraftKings, plus 5,000. So you can drop, you know, $100 and win $50,000 if the Lions win the Super Bowl.
0: So you're saying there's a chance.
1: Yeah, there's a chance.
0: Anyway, Sydney Sweeney, by the way, you see this new sports betting app that she's a partnered in? It's called Novig.
1: Yeah.
0: And she's basically like naked in the ads for it, but I
1: downloaded the app right away.
0: Oh, stop. She's got sports equipment all over strategically placed.
1: Yes, she does.
0: Yeah.
1: Quite equipped.
0: Yeah, that wasn't the equipped I was talking
1: now.
0: About. But there you go. All right. Bring on football. It's that time of year. It's Joanne, Jason, and Ben. Good morning.

0: The B-52s and Devo coming to the Acrisure Amphitheater in Grand Rapids right around the corner, September 19th. If you'd like to go, we got a pair of tickets you can win. Just enter the word evolution, evolution, on the contest page of WOMC.com.
1: Former NFL coach and NBC analyst Mike Tomlin is doing something that he started with his kids that he continued on 13 years later, and I can't believe it. That's next.

0: So if you ever played video games with your kids when they were younger, maybe you play, you know, these games with them right now, you're going to love this story about Mike Tomlin.
1: Yeah, Mike Tomlin, former coach for the Pittsburgh Steelers. He's now on NBC as one of their main analysts for Sunday Night Football. And he was talking about a thing that he did with his kids when they were younger, you know, for bonding, was his kids loved playing video games.
0: Yeah.
1: And so Minecraft specifically was the game that they loved. And if you know anything about Minecraft, you can go on and basically start your own server and basically create your own world, right?
0: Okay.
1: And then you can play in your world, you can invite other people to come and play in your world, or you can join existing worlds, however you want to do it. So Mike Tomlin and his kids like created their own world for his kids to play in, and he was a part of it, and he did that, and he did it for a while. Well, his kids grew up and kind of moved on from Minecraft and started doing other stuff, but he loved it so much that he's maintained this world for 13 years.
0: He's, and build it bigger,
1: and
0: right?
1: He's continued to like tinker with it, and some people that are in there have continued to build in it, and it's like it's so wild because I don't know how often he goes to it, but it's still there 13 years later, the Mike Tomlin Minecraft world. It makes me think to myself, it reminded me of like when my mom used to want to play video games with me. She did it because she was trying to, like, you know, find common ground
0: of
1: with
0: course.
1: Us and see something
0: yes,
1: that we can do.
0: That's what we do.
1: She wasn't that good at it. I remember her when we were playing Mario, right? And you're holding the Nintendo controller and she's moving. And every time you hit the A button to make Mario jump, she moved her controller
0: up. She wanted to jump
1: too. Try to boost Mario. Like, Mario was sitting on the controller. And like, she had to get over one of the holes

0: Like she jumped and moved the stick over like she was trying to launch him. But it was just something that she did. But he was so into it that he's gone on and kept doing it. Have you guys ever played video games with your kids or got into it with your kids?
1: I did. Ben, you did too?
2: I tried it. I tried Fortnite one time, and I couldn't figure out how you, at the beginning, you parachute into Fortnite land, and
1: yes.
2: I couldn't even do that.
3: You just kept falling like a rock.
2: I was humiliated, and I said, no more.
1: Your
2: no
1: kids
2: more.
1: Are but like, we'll bond over something else, Dad, right?
2: But I did play Nintendo Wii with my father, so we played video games.
1: Oh, okay, well, Wii is one that I played with the kids, actually probably the only one.
0: Yeah.
1: Like, we would do, like, Wii
0: bowling yeah,
1: and
0: absolutely.
1: Stuff like that, but that's funny, Jason, because with Wii Bowling, that is where the way you move mm-hmm. your hand. So I see how your mom did it on Mario, because if she ever did Wii, that's the whole point with Wii Bowling and other things, is you're making all those motions and doing it, right? Also, Guitar Hero. Eric would do Guitar Hero with the kids. I would on occasion, but I
0: Eric
1: wasn't.
0: Eric is so competitive. I would love to see him try to complete a round.
1: They were, every rose has its, the Guns N' Roses?
0: Yeah.
1: I swear to you, every time I hear that song, it takes me back to sitting in the basement watching Eric and the kids play Guitar Hero together. But we haven't played it since. So no, we didn't carry it on once they moved on from it. But, you know.
2: You should have gotten Eric a Slash hat for Christmas.
1: Yeah. That would have been a very good idea at the time. That's right. Oh, well, how about you? Still play video games and your kids are gone? 248-399-1043.

0: Joanne, Jason, and Ben on 104.3 WOMC. You know, former Steelers coach Mike Tomlin revealed that even though his kids are grown up, he still plays Minecraft
1: for
0: 13 years. And it made me think, do you still play video games or do your parents play video games with you growing up?
1: Yeah, Robbie's on the phone. Robbie, what's up?
2: I was calling when I was a kid. My mom did the same thing you guys were talking about. I loved playing video games, and she tried to, you know, find common ground with it. And so when I was younger, I bought the game Dr. Mario, which as a kid I thought was boring as all get out, because if you've ever played, it's just like Tetris. But anyway, but in it, I don't remember the number, but let's say the last level was 20, right? My mom beat it one time because she loved playing it. And this magically, it kept going, level 21, 22, and we didn't even know it existed. And I thought it was the greatest thing ever that my mom had sort of beat this game, I mean, and revealed these secret levels. It was the coolest thing ever. But like I said, that was the only game she ever played on it. But when she beat that last level for the first time and we saw the secret levels or whatever, I thought she was the coolest mom at that point.
1: That is amazing. And she'd say, honey, what did you do in school today? You're like, no, mom, what did you do today? What she was doing was playing video games while you were at school.
2: That is right. That was the only game I ever remember her playing. She loved it for some reason. As a kid, I thought it was pretty boring, and I never hardly played it, but she loved it. And when she did that the first time, I thought, oh, my gosh, this is amazing. But anyway, so that's what I was calling for.
1: Love it.
3: That's cool, yeah. This is the sound I heard a lot when I played video games.
0: Donkey Kong Day.

0: All right, I did something for the first time yesterday, and it was a monumental moment for me. It was good, it was bad.
1: It's a big milestone in your life.
0: Yes, it is. We're going to share that coming up next after the break.
2: All day long. With the best shot. 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

0: boxing fans, mark your calendars. Ryan Garcia puts his welterweight world title on the line against hard-hitting top contender Conor Benn, plus undefeated Australian superstar Jai Opetaia takes on Noel Michalian. 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Ryan Garcia puts his welterweight world title on the line against hard-hitting top contender Conor Benn, plus undefeated Australian superstar Jai Opetaia takes on Noel Michalian. 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The best part? 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
2: U.S. 23 both directions at Owen Road in Fenton. Look for ramp work. Southbound extremely slow from Thompson. Earlier car fire clearing from the right side. I-75 northbound after 11 Mile. And a crash on 275 northbound after Eureka affecting the left side.
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0: Good morning from Joanne, Jason, and Ben. Well, it was a first for me yesterday, and I didn't know whether to celebrate it or be a little bummed about it, to be honest with you.
1: Oh, no. What happened, Joanne?
0: Very funny moment. I was at the Salvation Army thrift store yesterday.
1: Love that place.
0: Okay, picking up some things. There's a new one in Novi.
1: Okay.
0: Relatively
1: sweet.
0: New. Anyway. So I'm in there, and I'm getting some stuff, and I go to check out, and I see a big sign in front of me that says, like, you know, yellow tags, 50% off today, pink tags, whatever. And I'm like, because the prices are already ridiculous on things, right? So I was all excited about that. So I'm checking out with a guy, and I'm like, this is great. I got some yellow tags. He's like, yeah, 50% off, 75% off. And he looks at me, and he said, and if you're over 55, you get another 25% off.
1: But the way he said, and if you're over 55, was a little sus, right? You're like, how dare
0: Right. So at that moment, I'm like, my first reaction was,
1: Why'd you assume
0: I'm over 55?
1: I'm just
0: over 55. And then the second, and because I'm a total, like, money-saving kind of person, I'm like, yes!
1: Finally!
0: Oh, no, here's what's so funny. I got, like, 7 items yesterday. The grand total of the bill was $24, you guys. So for my extra 25% off, I think I saved like
1: $2?
0: $4 or something like that. I think it was like 30.
1: That's a Monster Energy at the gas station.
2: Right.
0: But for my first senior discount that I took advantage of, and it saves me all of $4 or $5. But again, I did get out my license to show him. I'm like, yeah, I am. Not much,
1: when's
0: by the way,
1: when's the last
0: way,
1: time
0: over.
1: You've been
0: Not
1: ID'd,
0: much.
1: Joanne? It's not getting ID'd for liquor anymore. You're getting ID'd to make sure you can use the senior discount.
0: At Salvation Army.
1: Oh, no.
0: Okay, but it is funny because at the grocery store, you go to buy alcohol, and no matter who you are, skip, because they don't know how it, even though there are cameras
1: ID.
0: There. So the person will come over to me, and they just put in a number. Mm. Like, they don't say, go show me your license. They're like 19,
1: they put the
0: whatever.
1: And she's okay button.
2: Yeah.
0: I remember back though when I first turned 50 and I got the ARP card, because ARP, man, they go in early at you. I don't know if you guys have noticed this.
1: I have not gotten any
0: 50
1: yet.
0: Because you're, what, 46, Jace?
1: 46.
0: Okay. So it was 50 and the ARP sends the card, and I look at Eric and I'm like, all right, well, I don't like this, but I like it. He goes right in the garbage. He was so...
2: Me too. It's insulting. I don't like it. But with my hair, I haven't been carded in 25 years.
0: Totally, Ben.
2: I went gray early.
0: Oh, man.
1: Oh, that's hilarious. Well, congratulations, Joanne.
0: I saved $5.
1: You made your first senior discount purchase. Congratulations. Now in the

0: ahead of the Lions season and home opener on Sunday, we're heading to the locker room to talk to locker room Dan Campbell.
1: That's
0: actually
1: right.
0: It's Dan Campbell Theater coming up next.
1: He's gonna perform. We talked about it earlier in the show. You know, the talented have a plethora of talent. My man is an NFL coach and an accomplished thespian. That's next.

0: scream or Field of Dreams? Dan Campbell Theater. Hey, everybody. It's me, Dan Campbell, in the locker room, man. We're excited, man. I just got here first to get in, always the last to leave. This is exciting, man, because, you know, I have a lot of talent. So that's what my wife, Holly, says. But, you know, one of them I've never delved into, I don't know if I'm good at it or not, to be honest with you, is acting. I've always thought of acting as really cool, man. But what I've done here, man, is I've inserted myself into three what I think are very obscure movies. And we're going to see if you, Joanne, and Jason, and Ben can figure out what these movies are. I've sent you a few clips, Jason. Just fire them at random.
1: All right, here we go. Clip number one from The Ultimate Thespian, Locker Room, Dan Campbell.
0: If you build it, he will come, man.
2: Hey, Annie, what was that?
3: What was that?
2: That voice just now. What was it?
3: We didn't hear anything.
0: Okay, I'm going to say it again. If you build it, he will come, man.
2: Okay, you must have heard that.
3: Sorry.
0: You need to get Annie a freaking miracle here, man.
4: Okay, did we start this by saying, Coach Campbell, did you start this by saying these were very obscure movies? Did I hear you correct?
0: I think they are, man. I mean, I never saw that, man, until they handed me the script last week.
5: Yeah, Field of Dreams.
4: Okay, Field of Dreams, man. Yeah, right. Yeah. Okay, number one. We got
1: All right. So, a little drama there. What about like a love story? Let's try this one with Locker Room Dan Campbell.
0: You're going to die. An old lady warm in her bed, man. Promise me, man.
6: I promise.
0: Never let go, man.
6: I'm going to let go, Jack.
0: Oh, man, I'm drowning, man. Don't you think there was enough room on that door for both of us, man?
4: Changed the script a little there, didn't you?
6: Come back.
4: Locker Room Dan Campbell and Titanic. That's something. My word. How about that?
1: You are amazing.
0: I did change the script a little bit, man, but James Cameron, who sent it to me, said, hey, man, just do your thing, all right? Improvise at will. So I did.
4: Because you do that on the sidelines all the time, so why not?
0: Exactly, man. You got to call an audible at the line.
1: So far, I've learned that not only is Locker Room Dan Campbell an amazing NFL coach with the Detroit Lions, he's also a great actor.
4: Seriously.
1: But I think I saved the best for the last.
4: Okay.
1: Here we go.
0: You want answers?
7: I think I'm entitled.
0: You want answers?
7: I want the truth.
0: You can't handle the truth, man. We live in a world that has goal lines, and those goal lines got to be guarded by men with pads. Who's going to do that, man? We need grit on that wall, man. I have neither the time nor the inclination to explain myself to a guy who doesn't even block on special teams, man.
7: Did you order the code red?
0: You're damn right I did, man.
1: A few good men.
4: Did you think maybe?
1: Jack Nicholson, Dan Campbell. I don't know.
4: And again, the liberty you took with the script there is amazing.
1: So good.
0: So you didn't think those were hard, or you didn't think those were hard? What do you think?
1: Let's just say I hope the game plan for Sunday is a lot more difficult than that right there.
4: For the other team to figure out. Yeah, for sure.
0: You gotta understand, man. I was playing football when movies came out like this, man. I never saw them, man.
1: Thank you, Dan Campbell.
0: All right, two game balls today, guys. Joanne and Jason.
4: Woo!

0: Unbelievable. Joanne, Jason, and Ben on 104.3 WMC. Quick question as we get in for the next half hour. How long does it take you to shower in the morning? Because it might be too long. You might be showering too long, according to experts. I don't think that's possible.
1: Neither
0: we'll get into
1: I.
0: that coming up next.
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5: An earlier car fire working to clear 75 northbound just after 11 Mile. Right two lanes and shoulder affected with backups approaching 696. Also a crash working to clear 275 northbound after Eureka Road. Left lane both shoulders affected. I'm Michelle Pena with traffic.
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0: Is it possible to spend too long in the shower? I say heck no. Eric would beg to differ because of our water bill. I'll tell you that. But so does an environmental expert, so it's actually not shocking. But here's what I do find shocking about this. The average American spends 16 minutes in the shower.
1: Sounds about right.
0: I pride myself on taking nice showers, but 16 minutes seems like a tad bit long, don't you think, Ben?
2: That's not washing, that's marinating. What are you doing in there?
1: Have you seen the size of me? I'm just kidding. No, I would say my average, I'm about 10 to 15. I don't mind it because, you know, after you wash my hair, wash my face, wash my body, get all that, and then I have to, like, chill in the shower for a minute. I have
0: totally
1: to let
0: agree.
1: The hot water hit me. And I already have my phone in the shower because I have, like, I have it suctioned up there so I put on Bob Barker, Price is Right.
0: No.
1: I get in the shower and I listen to it and I'll turn around and look at it or whatever. I have that going in the shower. Once I'm done cleaning myself, I will turn the water to as hot as I can possibly take it. And then I'll let it beat on the back of my neck and down my back. And I'll sit there and I'll watch Price is Right and chill and let the warm water warm me up.
0: Who watches TV in the shower? Jason, this is weird. I think this is weird, okay?
1: I was either listening to, if I don't do that, I have music on. I cannot shower in silence. It's impossible.
0: Okay, why? Why? What's going through your mind? What's the problem with silence when you shower?
1: Because there's nothing going on. I need to hear something. I need something to be happening. I've been this way for my whole life.
0: Dude, that's overstimulation.
1: I've always, always had, like, music going when I'm in the shower, and I love it.
0: Okay.
3: I take short showers. I'm clocking in about 3, maybe 4 minutes, and then an extra 30 seconds to wand the shower. But I will say that I'm embarrassed to say that back in college, there were times where I would drink a beer in the shower. Have you ever done that?
0: Yes.
1: Shower beers are the best.
0: I haven't.
1: Every time I'm done cutting the grass. Every time I'm done doing yard work and, like, I'm going to take a shower after that's done because I'm all sweaty, I grab a beer and I will drink a beer in the shower when I'm after I'm done mowing the grass. It's fantastic.
0: There's so many things to get into here. First of all, if you do, but I want to share a couple other statistics about this, but if you do something weird in the shower, if you watch TV, if you drink, if you...
1: It's not every time, Joanne, but I...
0: I'm not joking.
1: I mean, TV's
0: on.
1: I mean, on my phone with the TV.
0: 248-399-1043. But I will say that this guy who is quoted here in this survey says that
1: from the University of Surrey over in England.
0: 3 minutes is enough to get clean with a couple extra minutes if you're washing your hair. Okay, 3 minutes. So, Ben, he's right in line with what you are.
1: He also said, though, Joanne, to turn the water off while you're scrubbing, if you can, and skip the second shampoo lather.
0: Okay, first of all, who shampoos their hair 2 times? I know that's what it said on the bottles for a lot of years, but that was complete marketing
1: nonsense. I've done that
0: before.
1: I've done 2 times with the shampoo before because, like, after the first time I do it and, like, I'm rinsing my hair off, it still doesn't feel, like... clean.
0: Okay.
1: So I'll do, like, another smaller dab and get it in there again, and then
0: I've done that on occasion, a little extra.
4: If you walk out of the shower and resemble a prune, you might be in there too long.
0: I guess so. And actually, that is me on occasion because women shave in the shower, right? So we got a lot going on. So my showers can be 10, 12 minutes, but when I'm done, I just stand there with my hands on the hips sometimes and just let the water fall.
1: Oh, it's the
0: and
1: best.
0: And if Eric walks in, he's like, really?
1: Wait, you're the just... water falling down your head?
0: No, I do the back.
1: Okay, yeah.
0: I like it on my back.
1: Yeah, I mean, me too.
0: That's
1: do that or hit right directly on my face and let that happen for a little bit.
0: Right,
1: it's very relaxing.
0: The phones are ringing, so I don't think you're the only person who eats or watches TV in the shower. We'll
1: I don't
0: find
1: eat
0: out
1: in the shower. Who does that?
0: Well,
1: who does? Who eats in the shower?

0: you do anything weird in the shower? Wait, not extra.
1: Yes, I do.
0: That's not what I'm talking about. Good morning. Who's this?
1: Good morning. This is Puddin' calling. Good morning.
2: Hello, Puddin'.
3: Hello.
1: How y'all doing today?
0: Good.
2: What's your unusual shower habit?
1: I cannot start my day without watching an episode of Murder, She Wrote, followed up by that Tupac diss song to Puffy, the one that start off with First Off.
2: Yeah.
1: Listen, I have to get my mind right. It take me, and then I'm super fat, so I got all these products. So I got one rag and a brush and a thing for everything. So I'm in the shower 30 minutes. I'm actually in the bathroom like an hour and 20 minutes. I get up super early, like 4:30, to make sure nobody's in my way. Don't come in that bathroom with grandma in the house. Get away from me. It's my sanctuary. I have to say, I have like three devices. So I got my tablet and my computer. And my computer got on the morning's prayer. Cause I got to give God the glory. Thank you, I'm here. You know, and then get my man right. Because I drive Uber.
0: Okay, hold on. I love this. You don't take the computer in the shower with you, right?
1: No, that's on top of the stand.
0: Okay, good.
1: Yeah, it's on the stand, and then my tablet is on the top of the toilet, and then my phone. I got the sticky thing, so I'll be watching the Murder, She Wrote. You know,
2: in the shower. Yes, that's what I do.
1: In the shower.
2: Except it's Barker
1: get my mind. I'm 57, so it take me a minute to get my mind right about the function. And I don't want to be on the street cussing people out.
2: Yes.
1: Over.
2: We got that,
1: so
2: buddy.
1: You got to have your man right when you do that, because you're picking up people, and I'm the therapist all day long.
0: Yes, you are.
3: These must be reruns of Murder, She Wrote. Didn't Angela Lansbury die like 35 years ago?
1: Yes.
0: Not 35.
1: Like last year. She was like 98 or something. She made it. Yes. Well, we just loved her and the family.
0: We got to run, but thank you so much for the call.
1: Have a good day, everybody.

0: We're talking unusual shower behaviors with Jason occasionally having a beer in the shower, watching TV on his phone in the shower.
1: I'm watching Bob Barker and The Price is Right.
0: I don't care what you're watching. Just bizarre to me. But hey, and yes, I'm judging you. All right, let's go to the phones. Mr. Positive's on line five. Hey, Mr. Pig, what do you do?
2: Rinse and shine, America. Get it? Rinse and shine.
0: Oh, you didn't need to explain. Yep.
2: Wow, that was an unbelievable call prior to me. Me, I'm just sequential. I open up the window. I put a little radio on. I'm like Big Ben, 3 to 5 minutes, and I'm out. Getting ready for conquer the world.
1: All right. Love that.
0: Thanks, Mr. P.
1: In and out. No problem.
2: Yo.
0: I will get back to the expert's advice of don't or turn the water off while scrubbing if you can. Are you kidding me?
1: Like that would be, I don't know. I don't know anybody that does that. I don't know a single person that shuts the water off while they're in the shower to wash and then turns the water on.
3: That's crazy.
0: Insane. Yeah. All right, you know what we got to do right now? It is time to play You Can't Beat Jason.
1: Yeah,
0: all right,
1: let's
0: we need
1: do
0: caller
1: it.
0: 10 to play the game today. $100 on the line if you can take down the King of Trivia. And again, I remind you, it has not happened in a while, so today could be your lucky day. 248-399-1043.
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Ryan Garcia puts his welterweight world title on the line against hard-hitting top contender Conor Benn, plus undefeated Australian superstar Jai Opetaia takes on Noel Michalian. 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The best part? 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

0: game time.
1: First time player Stefan on the phone with us this morning from Florida, now living here in Michigan, calling from Wayne this morning. Hey, Stefan.
2: Hey, guys. How you doing this morning?
3: We're doing great, man. Good. Thanks for checking in, and good luck to you. As soon as you know the answer, make sure you shout it out.
1: Screenwriter and director Chris Columbus is celebrating a birthday today. One of his best-loved films is Home Alone. Who played Kevin's mom?
3: Oh, Catherine O'Hare.
1: Yes. Very good. Catherine O'Hare's right. Jason's on the board. 1-0. All right. Question number two. Ben's got it.
4: All right. The hot rumor is Lady Gaga, or as Jason says, Gaga, and her fiance, Michael Polanski. The hot rumor is they have eloped and are now secretly on their honeymoon.
1: Ooh.
4: What is Lady Gaga's real first name?
3: Stephanie.
4: Stephanie, yes.
1: Yes, it is.
5: Come on.
1: Stefan, right? It's almost not fair, isn't it? All right, here's the deal. You know what, Stefan? This was going to be my fifth question if we needed a tiebreaker. I'm making it number three.
3: Oh.
1: Because it's a geography-related question, and Jason struggles with those usually. Okay?
3: Okay, here we go.
1: Russia is the largest country in the world in terms of area. What country is the second largest?
2: USA.
3: Canada.
1: It's Canada. Yeah, Canada. No. It is Canada. It goes Russia, Canada, China.
3: America.
2: Russia, Canada, China.
1: Yes, there you go. All right, Stefan, you didn't win. I'm sorry.
3: Sorry, Stefan, you're not going to get that $100, but you're not walking away empty-handed. And celebrating his 81st birthday today, please welcome Jose Feliciano to the show to tell you what you won.

0: Yes, a $25 gift card to Tubby Sub Shops is yours, Stefan. Thanks for playing today.
1: Hey, thanks. At least I get to eat with the Bald Club.
0: There you go.
2: Yeah, there you go. Thanks, Stefan. Have a great day.
1: Guys.
2: We'll play again tomorrow morning at 8:30.

0: just sent the two of us a picture, and I'm looking at Ben. What is that? It looks, is that like a
1: an iPod shuffle? That's what it looks like. Did you find that like hidden somewhere?
2: It is an Apple product. No, that is an Apple TV remote. If you have an Apple TV, that's what they look like. Yeah, a little silver remote.
0: But it looks like it's on grass, Ben.
1: Yeah.
2: It is. Yeah, yeah, yeah. Renee just came in and showed me the picture of the TV remote on the grass. Apparently, Wilson took the remote last night and chewed off the rubber like cover that I buy, and then the remote is out there in the grass, and she's like, I would never have found it had we not had the devices option on the iPhone where you can just track things, you know, like keys. And
0: you added that because you know Wilson likes it?
2: Mm-hmm. I think it's automatically added. That's why I'm in the Apple by whatever it is sphere. I'm in the sphere of Apple. Everything is tracked, which is amazing.
0: So, okay, so Wilson likes your electronics, and I is that normal, you guys?
1: Yes,
0: I had dogs growing up, but I don't remember our dogs ever doing that, and I don't have one now.
1: I had dogs growing up. My dog Penny actually ate 3 Nintendo controllers.
0: Oh.
1: I've had dogs that have eaten a cordless phone. My dog Mac, when I was about 10, 12 years old, something like that, I remember we had like a brand new AT&T cordless phone, and it had like the metal antenna and everything. We come home and it was in pieces because he got into it.
0: Well, and then you had a dog who went low tech and decided to eat your girlfriend's underwear.
1: That happens.
0: Not kidding.
1: Too. Yeah.
0: But let's get back to the electronics for a minute.
1: Well, I think they're
0: about electronics?
1: There's like a chemical that they're attracted to.
0: What?
2: Oh, it's probably the skin. You know, the smell of your skin that's on these things.
1: Oh,
2: right?
1: Yeah. I'll look it up real quick.
0: A chemical. Yeah, because a chemical in like the metal or the plastic. I've never heard that. It's got to be Ben's.
1: It's the oils and right here. The rubber. They like the rubber. It's easy to chew. It's like a chew toy. And Ben mentioned he had a rubber case around it, so they probably had that. And it says hand the scents, the oils and scents from the owner's hand is on there as well.
0: Okay,
1: that's why dogs are attracted to remotes.
0: Okay. Anything really that you touch
1: then
0: a lot.
1: Then start wearing gloves to touch everything.
0: I know, exactly.
1: That way your scent's
0: Or maybe like touch a bunch of books around the house, Ben, and get your scent all over the books and see if he steals books or something instead.
2: Right. How about, how about the garbage? I'm just going to, open that up. You know, he can take it out to the street. I don't know.
0: Yeah, after he rips it all apart first.
1: I have heard that apple cider vinegar diluted with water sprayed on where you don't want them. They won't go there. Or I've also heard like cayenne pepper with water. You do that, they kind of stay away from that.
2: Okay.
1: But then your remote smells like cayenne pepper.
0: And then you go to rub your eyes and you're in trouble.
1: Oh, man.

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1: Crashes working to clear 94 westbound after Harper Avenue in Clinton Township, 12 mile between Losser and Telegraph in Southfield. Also 96 west at US 23. At least an hour delay in Fenton, US 23 southbound from Thompson Road to Owen due to ramp work.
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1: We got clouds around today, some sunshine as well, though. Pretty nice day. Not as much humidity in the air. Temperatures in the upper 70s.
0: Love that.
1: Yeah, it's going to be a nice one. Thanks for starting your day with Joanne, Jason, and Ben on

0: news from Billy Joel. He reveals that he had brain surgery after his diagnosis of normal pressure hydrocephalus, if you remember.
1: Gosh.
0: This has been about a year. He gave an update on SiriusXM, and he said, this was fascinating to me. He said, the doctors told me because of my job, which is playing rock and roll music very loud, he said, it was giving me something like a concussion every time I did a show. It was causing damage to my brain nerves, and I could be losing more brain cells, he said. So that's why he stepped back. Anyway, they had said, they had recommended after his diagnosis that he gets this shunt in his skull to remove the excess fluid. First, he was like, don't want that. Nope. Well, he decided, I want that. And his memory's gotten better. His balance has gotten a little better. And his ability to function has gotten better. Still not touring, but he's getting better and says, don't worry about me. I'm doing fine.
1: I knew it was going to be bad when it was more than six syllables. And anything is more than five syllables, it's not good.
0: You're absolutely right.
2: It's like the ingredients in anything.
0: Too many ingredients.
2: True.
0: Yeah, it is true. Unfortunately, we don't know if Billy Joel will actually ever perform again.
1: Let's hope.
0: Like I said, he says he's good. Don't worry about me. But it would be nice to hear him again, wouldn't it?
1: Well, here he is right now on WOMC.

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And guess who's coming to town? The B-52s and Devo. The Cosmic De-Evolution Tour, September 19th at the Acushnet Amphitheater in Grand Rapids. You want to go? You got to get some tickets. So head to our contest page at WOMC.com and drop today's keyword for your chance to win. It's Evolution, E-V-O-L-U-T-I-O-N. Good luck.

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1: Ooh, an amazing milkshake, clocking in at 1,900 calories. That's what I have.
2: Golly.
1: How about this? It actually comes from the restaurant chain Shake Shack. It is a limited edition Reese's Peanut Butter Cup shake. Okay? Mm-hmm. Here's what it's got. Are you ready for the breakdown?
3: Yeah, hold on. Let me get the appropriate music for this. Because what you're telling me is it deserves some sexy music.
1: Mm-hmm.
3: Lay it on me. 1,900 calorie shake.
1: Vanilla frozen custard with Reese's creamy peanut butter and fudge sauce poured into a cup lined with a crackable dark chocolate shell.
3: Is it poured or is it drizzled, baby?
1: It is then topped or drizzled with whipped cream.
3: Yes.
1: Reese's minute peanut butter cups and chopped Reese's pieces. Okay. Yeah.
3: That sounds fantastic.
1: 1,900 calories, which is like close to as many calories as you should have in a whole day.
3: Yeah,
1: okay?
3: Absolutely.
1: And probably 10 times the amount of sugar you should have in one day.
3: But damn if it doesn't taste good, Joanne.
1: There you go. Okay. I think the only thing for this next Halloween food-related story that is going to be frightful is the price tag of this one, not the calories.
3: Hey,
1: we're talking
3: Halloween.
1: About Oreos.
3: Go.
1: Okay, and Oreo has released their new Oreo Halloween Monster Cookies.
3: I'm looking at them, and they are spectacularly detailed, but they're expensive.
1: They're beautiful. So there's a base of double stuff on one and golden sandwich cookies in the other one, okay? Mm-hmm. And then they are dipped in vanilla-flavored colored fudge and handcrafted with four Monster-inspired designs. And they look great.
3: Oh, yeah. There's one that looks like a mummy. There's one that kind of looks like Frankenstein, and then there's two that look like Mike Wasaki, but they're different colors than him. One's purple, one's orange.
1: They look like who?
3: Mike Wasaki from Monsters, Inc.
1: Oh, yes, of course. I'm sorry. Yes. Sorry, I didn't know the real name. Okay, my bad. Anyway, here's the frightful part. For 12 of them, a 12-pack, it's $40, $39.99. That seems a little steep to me. As original as they are and as good-looking as they are, at $40 for designed Oreos, and I think you can only get them at Oreo.com, so you're not going to find those in the store.
4: Well, there's so many preservatives in the Oreo that they'll probably last a lifetime if you just put them on your shelf. Yeah.
1: It's a good point. Next to the Twinkies, right?
3: Yeah, absolutely. Yeah. I was looking on their website, and they do have some other ones that I'm kind of interested in. Oreoid Campfire S'mores. So these look like they're ready to go. Literally just put them on a graham cracker or just heat them up and eat them. They look like a s'more. 12 count, $25.
1: All right, so Oreo's kind of up in the prices here.
3: Holy mackerel, for specialty ones especially.
1: Anyway, they do look cute and they would be great. I mean, I'm certainly not handing them out at $40 for trick-or-treating. It suddenly makes Halloween candy look like a bargain, doesn't it?
3: Yeah, absolutely. Oh my gosh.
1: It's Joanne, Jason, and Ben. 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

0: Barbie Scream or Field of Dreams? Dan Campbell Theater. Yeah, man. All right. Hey, everybody. It's me, Dan Campbell, in the locker room, man. We're excited, man. I just got here first to get in, always the last to leave. This is exciting, man, because, you know, I have a lot of talent. So that's what my wife, Holly, says. But, you know, one of them I've never delved into, I don't know if I'm good at it or not, to be honest with you, is acting. I've always thought of acting as really cool, man. But what I've done here, man, is I've inserted myself into three what I think are very obscure movies. And we're going to see if you, Joanne, and Jason, and Ben can figure out what these movies are. I've sent you a few clips, Jason. You just fire them at random.
1: All right, here we go. Clip number one from The Ultimate Thespian, Locker Room, Dan Campbell.
0: If you build it, he will come, man.
2: Hey, Annie, what was that?
3: What was that?
2: That voice just now, what was it?
3: We didn't hear anything.
0: Okay, I'm going to say it again. If you build it, he will come, man.
2: Okay, you must have heard that.
3: Sorry.
0: You need to get Annie a freaking miracle here, man.
4: Okay, did we Coach Campbell, did you start this by saying these were very obscure movies? Did I hear you correct?
0: I think they are, man. I mean, I never saw that, man, until they handed me the script last week.
5: Yeah, Field of Dreams.
4: Okay, Field of Dreams, man. Okay, number one. You got
5: One,
4: Jace.
5: All right. So, you, little drama there. What about like a love story? Let's try this one with Locker Room Dan Campbell.
0: You're going to die. An old lady warm in her bed, man. Promise me, man.
6: I promise.
0: Never let go, man.
6: I'm gonna let go, Jack.
0: Oh, man, I'm drowning, man. Don't you think there was enough room on that door for both of us, man?
4: Changed the script a little there, didn't you?
6: Come back.
4: Locker Room Dan Campbell and Titanic. Something. My word. How about that?
5: You are amazing.
0: I did change the script a little bit, man, but James Cameron, who sent it to me, said, hey, man, just do your thing, all right? Improvise at will. So I did.
4: Because you do that on the sidelines all the time, so why not?
0: Exactly. Listen, man. You got to call an audible at the line.
5: So far, I've learned that not only is Locker Room Dan Campbell an amazing NFL coach with the Detroit Lions, he's also a great actor.
4: Seriously.
5: But I think I saved the best for the last.
4: Okay.
5: Here we go.
0: You want answers?
7: I think I'm entitled.
0: You want answers?
7: I want the truth.
0: You can't handle the truth, man. We live in a world that has goal lines, and those goal lines got to be guarded by men with pads. Who's going to do that, man? We need grit on that wall, man. I have neither the time nor the inclination to explain myself to a guy who doesn't even block on special teams, man.
7: Did you order the code red?
0: You're damn right I did, man.
5: A few good men.
4: Did you think maybe?
5: Jack Nicholson, Dan Campbell. I don't know.
4: And again, the liberty you took with the script there is amazing.
5: So good.
0: So you didn't think those were hard, or you didn't think those were hard? What do you think?
5: Let's just say I hope the game plan for Sunday is a lot more difficult than that right there.
4: For the other team to figure out. Yeah, for sure.
0: Hey, man, you got to understand, man. I was playing football when movies came out like this, man. I never saw them, man.
5: Thank you, Dan Campbell.
0: All right, two game balls today, guys. Joanne and Jason.
4: Woo!

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Happy Almost Friday. 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

Talking about high school football, tomorrow is Friday night, and that means the stadium lights across Oakland, Macomb, and Wayne counties are going to be firing up. From the Catholic League heavyweights to clashing with the public school division rivalries, there's nothing quite like the smell of cider and the sound of a marching band on a cool September evening. 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

On this day in Kiss-tory, Kiss Alive was released in 1975, and a legendary live record recorded here at Cobo Arena in Detroit became one of the greatest live records ever. But did you hear the story about Kiss and Bon Jovi? When John Bon Jovi was young, working at Power Station Studios in New York City, that's where Kiss was recording, he absorbed everything he possibly could. Here's one of the tracks where it paid off, a 104.3 WOMC.

104.3 WOMC. Mike Reynolds hanging out with you on an almost Friday. You know, this morning I was on my morning walk and I came across a coyote. For a second I was wondering if he was looking at me like I was a road runner. Now, don't get me wrong, I was ready to go meep meep and head out of there any second. But after a second I realized that he was having kind of the same thoughts I was and ran away before I could even say meep meep. Been a while since I came across a coyote. I kind of feel bad for interrupting his nap.

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I don't know about you, but I can't stop thinking about this Sunday and the Detroit Lions. Head coach Dan Campbell has the squad breathing absolute fire at the training facility in Allen Park right now. The energy in this city is completely electric. We know you've already been eyeing that blue jersey in your closet, finalizing the tailgate menu and counting down the hours. The offense is ready to punch the gas. The defense is hungry to make a statement. And you know the roof at Ford Field is going to blow off from the noise. Rest those vocal cords now, because it's going to be absolute madness this weekend with 104.3 WOMC.

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It looks like cool, sunny weather and good vibes coming up. 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
12: I hate to bring up politics, but have you seen the latest on Abdul?
13: Abdul El-Sayed? That guy is pretty, I don't know, extreme, wouldn't you say?
12: I mean, I knew he was liberal, but now I saw he wants 4,000 criminals released from jail.
13: 4,000 criminals? What kind?
12: Oh, people in jail for murder. Rapists. You know, criminals.
13: Are you sure?
12: It was in Abdul El-Sayed's campaign platform. He put it in writing.
13: Wait, I need to look it up.
12: Read it. I have it right here. El-Sayed said reducing prison population is, quote, essential.
13: He put that in writing? I think keeping criminals in jail is essential.
12: El-Sayed has a lot of dangerous ideas.
13: I mean, I could vote for a Democrat, but Abdul El-Sayed seems like a different kind of Democrat.
12: Seriously, different and dangerous.
13: Abdul El-Sayed, too dangerous for the U.S. Senate.
12: SLF PAC is responsible for the content of this advertising, paid for by SLF PAC, not authorized by any candidate or candidates committee. 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

0: It's Joanne, Jason, and Ben. Wake up with us tomorrow morning as we commemorate the 25th anniversary of 9/11. Where were you when you got the news?
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3: You know, you made me feel so good inside. 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

This is Mike Reynolds getting ready to wrap things up for today. I'll see you tomorrow morning. It'll be around 10 a.m., probably pretty quickly close to 10 a.m. That's the time they paid me to get on the air here. That's when the mic's going to be turning on for me, and I'll see you then. 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

0: It's Joanne, Jason, and Ben. Wake up with us tomorrow morning as we commemorate the 25th anniversary of 9/11. Where were you when you got the news?
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When I was hanging out with Pat Benatar back in the day, she told me this song is about a woman who is stuck in a relationship which appears to be failing, yet the lovers are still too attached to let it go. 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
8: I hate to bring up politics, but have you seen the latest on Abdul?
9: Abdul El-Sayed? 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
8: I mean, I knew he was liberal, but now I saw he wants 4,000 criminals released from jail.
9: 4,000 criminals? 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
9: Are you sure?
8: It was in Abdul El-Sayed's campaign platform. 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
9: Wait, I need to look it up.
8: Read it. 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
9: He put that in writing? 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
9: I mean, I could vote for a Democrat, but Abdul El-Sayed seems like a different kind of Democrat.
8: Seriously, different and dangerous.
9: Abdul El-Sayed, too dangerous for the U.S. Senate.
8: SLF PAC is responsible for the content of this advertising, paid for by SLF PAC, not authorized by any candidate or candidates committee. 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
13: 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I'm launching a new show. It's called Money Moves, and we are gonna move. 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
1: Watching the super serious accident southbound M39 Southfield just before Grand River. Right lane, right center lane, and shoulders are all blocked. The service drive has you down to one lane because of an accident there. I'm also watching southbound 23 near Thompson Road, which is now closed behind a four-car crash there. I'm Val Berry with Traffic.
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Makes me think of winter and me wishing that the snow would melt and go away.

airplane come to my window. Many years ago when I worked at another radio station, people would come up to the window where the air studio is. Actually, they're outside. They knock on the window and say, will you play this song for me, Bo?

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9: Southbound US 23 at Thompson Road in Flint. All lanes are now closed behind a four-car crash across the area. Torrey Road is the better way around this. Also, southbound M39 Southfield before Grand River, right lane and right center lanes are blocked by an accident there. I'm Val Beery with traffic.

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6: Watching the accident along eastbound I-94 at Antenna Lodge. Two right lanes are completely blocked. There's also debris westbound I-94 near Rotunda in Dearborn. Right lane and right shoulders are blocked by a semi who lost two dually tires across that stretch. I'm Val Beer for the traffic.
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2: There is a debris situation along westbound I-94 near Rotunda in Dearborn. Right lane and left shoulder are blocked behind a semi that lost two dually tires. Westbound I-94 just after 75. The right shoulder is blocked by an accident there. I'm Val Berry with Chuck.

Stacy's response to the Bo meme on the WOMC Facebook page. What's your favorite Southern rock and roll song and artist? She replied, Green Grass and High Tides, The Outlaws.

Karen's reaction to the Bo meme on the WOMC Facebook page. What's your favorite Southern rock and roll song and artist? She replied, 38 Special, Caught Up in You.

Thomas's reaction to the Bo meme on the WMC Facebook page. What's your favorite Southern rock and roll song and artist? He replied, Lynyrd Skynyrd and Freebird.

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Harmony's response to the Bow meme on the WMSC Facebook page: what's your favorite Southern rock and roll song and artist? 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
6: There is a debris situation along westbound I-94 near Rotunda in Dearborn. Right lane and left shoulder are blocked behind a semi that lost two dually tires. Westbound I-94 just after 75. The right shoulder is blocked by an accident there. I'm Val Berry with Chaffa.
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Coming up, Hart, Kenny Loggins, and of course, right now, Prince.

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13: I hate to bring up politics, but have you seen the latest on Abdul?
14: Abdul El-Sayed? 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
13: I mean, I knew he was liberal, but now I saw he wants 4,000 criminals released from jail.
14: 4,000 criminals? What kind?
13: Oh, people in jail for murder. Rapists. You know, criminals.
14: Are you sure?

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1: It was in Abdul El-Sayed's campaign platform. 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
2: Wait, I need to look it up.
1: Read it. I have it right here. El-Sayed said reducing prison population is, quote, essential.
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1: Seriously, different and dangerous.
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1: SLF PAC is responsible for the content of this advertising, paid for by SLF PAC, not authorized by any candidate or candidates committee. 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
9: We're keeping a close eye out on the accident along southbound I-275 at 6 Mile Road. The exit ramp and the right shoulder are blocked. Police are on scene. We've got a crash along northbound I-75 just after Grand River. The right shoulder is blocked there. I'm Val Berry with traffic.
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28: Keeping a close eye on the accidents along southbound I-275 at 6 Mile Road. The exit ramp and the right shoulder are blocked. Special note that all border crossings will close at 8:46 a.m. tomorrow morning for up to 30 minutes in commemoration of the September 11 terrorist attacks. I'm Val Beery with traffic.

We are gathered here today to get through this thing called life. 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
1: Back to the ATM scenario there in the story. I had a funny story. My son, he's kind of just one of these gullible kids. And she's like, okay, he's just not experienced. He calls me up. He goes, Dad, I'm at the ATM and I can't get money out. They have this little thing that says, do you agree to pay the service fee? Like, and he goes, I don't want to pay the service fee. So I'm like, you have to pay the service fee, Colin.
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0: It's Joanne, Jason, and Ben. Wake up with us tomorrow morning as we commemorate the 25th anniversary of 9/11. Where were you when you got the news?
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